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2: When I get big, I'm going to be just like her.
3: You're not just going to play world ball. You're going to change the game.
4: That tiny kid grew up to be me, Will Harris. Older?